You would have us forget, you would have us make it easier, have us regret, you would never say her name. You would have us forget how the mothers pressure freed the sons and daughters caught in torture.

It won't fit in one SUV, nah. SOS, somebody rescue me. I got too many, many, many, and I got. They could last me the next 2 weeks. Alright.

was the hottest summer since records began, but nobody really knows when they did. One for sorrow, two for she'll tell me how her day went. You can't measure anything good in football pitches or Empire State Buildings stacked one on top of another. All the good stuff is ephemeral. And last October was the wettest in 43 years, and still I did karaoke three times I met you. I go on to write 100 songs about what that felt like. Maybe that is some kind of record, but not one you can measure in Olympic-sized swimming pools or some other widely accepted euphemism.

Maybe a song about you shouldn't have a conventional chorus or hook, because any breakthrough about you would undoubtedly lead to the assassination of the professor who hypothesized your existence at all. You're the god particle in baby banks, the blackest black ever painted, or the world's largest roadside ball of yarn. It was a false spring and everyone had forgotten their jacket, but you're still out there somewhere, white hot, existing. Sorry that you couldn't be everything I wanted you to be. Like birdsong. I often wonder what it was that you were trying to tell me.

she's done is overtime. And she churned this weekend, yes indeed, she got lasers in her mind. Shining stars in dark back rooms, a penchant for success. Close your eyes and let it go while the strangers do the rest. Oh, all packed out and looking good.

0: help you feel relaxed, find your soulmate, live in the meritocracy you always dreamed of.
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0: 6 o'clock. This is Playboy News. We're gonna interview today Paco de Bango. He's from straight out the jungle. Paco, let me ask you this thing. What do you think about the situation in house music today?
1: Oh, shit. I'm Paco de Bango. And I think that house music today is a little bit boring.
0: A little bit boring?
1: Yes, a little bit boring.
0: So why is that, Paco?
1: Ah, give me a great playboy.
0: Great.
1: I want something to bang my head on. Bang my head on. Bang my head on. You understand what I'm saying?
0: Yeah, I understand what you're saying. You want something rough.
1: Yes.
0: You want something very loud.
1: Yes.
0: You want something to bang your head on.

by candlelight, I find in sight fundamental movement. So when it's black, this insomniac, take an original tack, keep the beast in my nature under ceaseless attack. 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

legend tells it that the borders between our world and the other world open.